0: traffic intersection of Chavez and Lorena. 25, you've been attached to the traffic accident, Chavez and Lorena.
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0: 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Rescue 11, chest pain, 2211 West 6th Street. Engine 57, Rescue 257, seizure, intersection of 84th and South Grand. Rescue 801, assault, 1222 North Mission Road. Engine 62, Rescue 892, fall, intersection of Ida and Moore Street.
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0: 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LAPD's been notified.

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1: 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Rescue 857 route with Rescue 66 unconscious, 801 West 70th Street.

0: 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We traveled from Flower to San Pedro. This is a false on the eastbound.
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Beverly Hills Engine 2, what Los Angeles City fire incident are you responding to?

Metro Engine 5-9. We just went under the overpass of the Northcomp 405. We see no jumper. We're going to go on the freeway right now and find out, check further. 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
1: 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He's walking down the on-ramp of the northbound 405. 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
0: 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We have nothing further.
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0: 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Engine 62, fall 11941, brake across Englewood.
1: 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Engine 62 to a fall, 11941, brake.

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Mitchell from 892 confirming that we're canceled.

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Hey, we're clearing our last incident. We understand where we're at. Engine just got a run in here. 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We're already here.

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1: 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Traffic accident intersection, Wilshire and Muzzle.

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1: Light Force 37, go.
0: Yeah, we've got two car TA, no injuries, one vehicle heading eastbound on Wilshire at this address near center divider. We're putting out some flares right now to divert traffic away from it so we don't get another accident. Second vehicle across the center divider is on the westbound side on Wilshire Boulevard into the K-Rail. Once again, no injuries. All parties do not want to be transported to hospital. LAPD is now on scene.
1: 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Intersection Olive at 5th.

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Rescue 79, chest pain, intersection 149th and Menlo.

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0: 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Can you touch an ALS rescue for spit hood and agitated delirium?
1: 12 Roger, we rescue 5-5. Do you also want EMS? Engine 11 traffic, westbound 10 at the southbound 110 transition. Rescue 5-6, copy response.

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1: Here, would you participate 3030 line up?

0: Metro Fringe 11 South Westbound. Santa Monica Freeway Southbound Harbor. We don't find any vehicle, any patient, do anything further from CHP.
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5 Rescue 1, Chesapeake, 4343 Tolan Way. Engine 11, RP is unsure where she's at. We're getting CHP on the line now to get some more information about location.

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0: 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Can you try the callback?
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1: 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LAPD's been notified.
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1: Yes, EMS 1, reason for EMS. Six, five, unconscious, 114, 10, gracious.

Toronto 222, 118th place. Engine 3, Rover Fire, 821, 6B. How many? Gate 57. Rescue 257, chest pain, 1901, 94th place, cross Manhattan.

0: 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We can get the rest attached to close of 800.
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5, your status? Metro Affirmative 48, you notify LAPD that patient's GOA, but we still do need a tow. Supporting Roger, LAPD is still attached to the incident. Station 82, unconscious intersection Hollywood Boulevard, Bronson.

0: Retro from Engine 209. We're clear of our last incident. Put us on the same incident with Rescue 209 and EMS-1.
1: Engine 209, Roger. We'll show you that scene incident 1893. 833 at Salt, 231 84th place.

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1: 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Came from a third party, not on scene. We'll see if there's any additional info.

0: Metro, Light 464. We'll check 118th Street. If there's that address there.
1: 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We're on the line with the third party now. We'll advise if you get more.

0: And Metro Life 464, this could be a bad address as well.
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2: 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We do have a small fire on the transformer behind 4266, the reported address.
0: Roger. It's 21 at 814, SIG 1444, 47th.

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1: Metro, Agent 35, I got a pull number for you and ready.
0: 35, go.
1: 393016, Mary. And best access is actually going to be off of Verdant. We're going to remain on scene until DWP gets here.
0: Agent 35, roger. Fire and section will be across the sunset.

0: 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It's running Spill 2 in 57th District. 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

0: 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Four hemorrhage, 573 boil.
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1: 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Suicide 545, 14th Street.

0: 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Five, go. 659, Z as in Zulu, S as in Sam, M as in Mary, 881, 9ZSM 881. 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
1: 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Rescue 8, 82, unconscious, 5632, Hollywood Boulevard.

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1: 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Okay, 6-6, Paul, 1718, Vernon.

0: with no answer at the station's door. I believe the patient was just transported to the hospital about an hour ago by 867.
1: Rescue 63, she's back at her apartment. That's where her cell site said. She said she already left the hospital.
0: Roger that. If you could try to call back and tell her to answer her door, we're at the door banging on the door.
1: Roger, stand by.

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1: 3017, Roger.

Drew from Engine 21. We find out. Thank you, check the call back. 21 Roger, stand by. Engine 21, we have nothing.

0: 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There's no security at this building. Would you be able to have the RB come down?
1: 15. We'll try to call back somebody.
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1: And 68 traffic intersection of San Vicente across Orange Grove.

0: 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We don't find any rubbish fire. 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

0: Metro from Rescue 804. We're at Union Station, Vignes and Ramirez. We find no patient. Do you have a callback?
1: Rescue 804, nothing further. That's callback. Rescue 41 into 27, overdose 2010, North High Lab.
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Digit 59, unconscious, 11950, Missouri.

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0: 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I'm able to locate a rubbish fire. 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

0: 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There's no alarm going off at this building. 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Can you see if the alarm company has a reset?
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0: 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There's no alarm going off, and no water flow signal, so we're going to call it a false.
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Metro Rescue 36. 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

Central for Mention 2. 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

0: 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We still can't gain access.
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0: 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I've seen it 423 7th Street. Got a five-story 43 center hallway. Nothing showing. We'll be in investigative mode.
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0: 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We're going to be down NAV Mechanical. 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
0: We're going to leave this with 9s. Cells available.
1: The 10-11, Roger. Confirming you take back command 10.
0: Yes.
1: Roger, 9's in charge. Holding on attack 14, taking back command 10.
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0: 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We find nobody. 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
0: Metro from Rescue 25, we're at 3337 Whittier. We have no answer at the front door. This is a fourplex, not an apartment.
1: This is 25, it's reported to be in the rear apartment on the first floor.
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2: Roger.
0: Metro from Rescue 25, how's the PR come outside?

Roger from Rescue 25. We're unable to locate the patient.

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1: 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Final one, we're going to call it the false.

0: 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No injury, no patients at this time.
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0: 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We're at the reported intersection. We checked the on-ramp. We find nothing. Do you have anything further?
1: Precisely, this is from a passive record. Unable to locate. We have nothing further.
0: Roger, it'll be a ball team. Cancel rescue.
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0: 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Meaning Korean is a separate incident.
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0: 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Is Rescue 101 the only unit attached to the incident?
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0: 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We find no rubbish fire at this location. 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

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You'll need to fill for us on incident 420. We are to be showing NAV for a LAP community event.

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1: 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Engine 36, rescue 38. You can cancel this. 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
1: 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Do you have EMS 6 in this incident? 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
1: 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Agent 29, traffic accident, intersection of Olympic and Gramercy.

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0: 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We're going to cancel Rescue 834 at this time. Truck 33, Rescue 257, Cedar, intersection of Figueroa Street and 65th Street.

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1: 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This is a Taco Bell. Per notes, it says you have gate codes and apartments. Can we get a better location or a better address?
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1: Correct, they're going to be transporting to Hospital 438.
0: Roger. Rescue 814, you've got the sick person 1260, West 36th place.

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Agent 46, rescue 34, sick person 4004, South Vermont.

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1: 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Rescue 804, 6% 521 South San Pedro Street.
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1: Judge at 63, we're going to need LAPD and DOT for traffic. We have multiple car TA blocking three lanes of traffic on westbound Venice.
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0: 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Rescue 837. Rescue 837, Fall 950, South Pueblo Boulevard, Costa Wilshire. Engine 79, Rescue 264, Auto Motorcycle, westbound 91 Freeway, and the southbound 110 transition. Rescue 13. Rescue 13, headache 3000, West Leeward Avenue, Costa West Lowland.
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0: 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Agent 67, Rescue 95, allergic reaction 8110, South Colegio Drive.
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0: 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Agent 69, sick person, 947 South Silverton Avenue, Costa Lacan.
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1: 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We're on the engine 6-1, cancel. We do see a motorcycle that is upright and parked with no driver. Can you confirm with the PRNC if this is our incident?
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1: 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Metro Engine 6-9, can you check the call back? 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

0: 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Rescue 257, 257 from Metro. Rescue 804. Rescue 804, rescue 1, chest pain, 450 East Boucher Street, cross of Vignes. Inches 63, rescue 867, assault. 12 West Venice Boulevard. Rescue 52.
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1: 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It's on the sidewalk at the intersection.
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Engine 25, person down, intersection East Whittier Boulevard, cross of Indiana. Rescue 806,

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Engine Rescue 25, person down, intersection East Whittier Boulevard, cross of Indiana. Test, test, 1, 2, 3. Engine Rescue 25, person down, intersection East Whittier Boulevard, cross of Indiana.

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0: 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The Wilton Place side of this address doesn't exist.
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0: 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Rescue 35, fall 4555, West Finley Avenue, cross of Tresina.
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1: 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Engine 66, rescue 257, unconscious person 6123, South Hobart Boulevard.
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1: 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Rescue 58, sick person 2080, South Century Park East.

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0: 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We're on scene at gate 36. Do we see another call coming out? Is that a double dispatch?
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1: 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Was burned from the fire.
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2: 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Rescue 34, Castle. Showing route injury, 4636 West Sunset Boulevard. 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
1: 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Rescue 34, you've been reattached with Life Force 66, abdominal pain, 4128 West Lawson Avenue, cross of L Space. Rescue 13, Rescue 13, cancel.
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Engine 85, you're getting rescued with a 64 from quarters.

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Engine 52, sick person, 5752 West Virginia Avenue.

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1: Yeah, were you able to contact Arson yet?
0: Life First 11, yes. We've just added A Unit 14 and A Unit 22.
1: Okay, Roger, if you can have them catch me on my cell phone as well.
0: Life Force 11. Agent 65, investigation 1121 East 113th.

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Can you attach LAPD for an apparent natural?

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by a diabetic emergency in 2005, South Santa Ana Boulevard. Rescue 12, sick person, 5817 East Monta Vista Street. Rescue 92, sick person, 2962 South Kelton Avenue.

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1: 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Whiskey 26, abdominal pain, 1546, West King Boulevard.
0: Southbound 5 freeway at Stadium Way. 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
2: 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We are on the 4 point at Stadium Way, off ramp on the southbound 5 freeway.
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0: 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Engine 41, assault and intersection in North Manhattan, place across the Somerset.
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0: 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Rescue 58, unconscious person, 8750, Burton Way, across the Arnaz Drive. Rescue 66, chest pain, 5509, South Manhattan Place.
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0: 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Rescue 2, we're still trying to do the callback. 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

0: 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We find no rubbish fire at this location. Do you have any additional information?
1: 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We have nothing further.
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2: Engine 64, rescue 864, injury intersection 116th Street in town.

Metro from Engine 6-4, confirming canceled.

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1: Engine 52.
0: Engine 52, traffic access, southbound 101 freeway at Melrose Avenue.
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0: 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Rescue 82, engine 52, traffic accident, southbound 11 freeway at Melrose Avenue. Rescue 865, you are not canceled.

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Engine 26, Rose Shrine, intersection of Normandy and Santa Monica Freeway.

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2: Metro Rescue 76, can you confirm with the PR, is this on the transition southbound 5 to the 134 or on the 134 now?
1: Rescue 76, stand by.

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Rescue 1 chest pain, 450 Spichet Street. Engine 48, Rescue 101 unconscious person, 1147 West 11th Street. Rescue 848 fall, 845 West 19th Street.

0: it's showing, the cell site's showing on the southbound 5 just prior, just north of the 134, not on the transition. It's on the southbound 5.
1: 76, roger.

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0: Do you have an updated address for this incident?
1: No, it's as it states on the MDC, southbound 5 at the Ventura Freeway.
0: 3/4 of a mile before the Colorado exit, is that correct?
1: Unknown if that's correct. That's what the PR told the dispatcher.
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1: 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Glendale Engine 21 is responding. They'll probably have the best access.

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0: We checked the southbound 5 from the 134 transition south all the way to Los Feliz. We find nothing that matches that description from the social.
1: Engine 20, roger. It was north of where you got on. It's north of the... It's on the southbound 5 at the 134. It's not on the transition. It's the southbound 5. Risky 76 is coming down from Glendale. They'll make the approach to it. Risky 20, diabetic emergency, 1918. North Brando Street. Rescue E46, headache 235 EC.

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1: 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Southbound 5 freeway, just after the 134 transition.
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1: 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You'll handle.

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Rescue 857, fall 235 West 79th Street, across the Broadway. Engine Rescue 65, difficult respirations, 10511 South Wilmington Avenue. Engine 203, fall 221 South Grand Avenue. Rescue 894, public assist, 3631 Potomac Avenue.

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0: 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Let's join Life Force 3 back up and with 203 and put us on that run, that EMS run in our district.
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1: 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Which 46 unit was that?
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3: Engine 64, FR 64, Brothers Far, southbound 110.
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0: 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Engine 16, leaking natural gas, 5409, East Dallas.
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0: 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Rescue 33, abdominal pain, 7310 South Figueroa Street. 866, roger, you made contact.
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0: 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Is there a reason Rescue 11 was attached to Iran?
1: Accidental false. 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

0: 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Engine rescue 29, seizure, 529 South Harvard Boulevard. Engine 41, rescue 861 Fall, 1860 Fuller Avenue.
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1: Metro from SQ 43, confirm we've been canceled.
0: SQ 43, yes, you're canceled. Rescue 58, attendant, you've activated your emergency trigger, come up on channel 6.
2: Rescue 810, injury, 1630 South McGarry Street. Engine 61, rescue 829, sick person, 8070 West Beverly Boulevard. Force 1, status check.
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0: 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Risky 26. Risky 26, stroke 969, South Toronto Avenue. That's Olympic Boulevard. Engine 6, traffic accident intersection, Silver.

0: 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Attach me to RA33's incident.
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0: Metro Fire from
1: EMS 5. We are transporting to Sentinel Hospital. We'll attach you. Battalion 5, go ahead.
0: Metro Fire, Battalion 5. Do you have a rubbish fire in the center divider southbound 1?
1: Whiskey 26, can we show you
0: how? Freeway. Metro, do you have traffic for your EMS 13?
1: Battalion 5, looks like we're starting to get calls on you right now. We'll dispatch for it. EMS 13, you are attached. Rescue 33 is transporting to Sentinel Hospital.
0: Roger. 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
2: 66, engine 46 reported smoke in a section 56 in order to
1: fuel. Will.
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1: Rescue 101, chest pain, 2100 Southwestern Avenue.
2: Battalion 5, roger, we have engine 44 en route for a tree fire. Reported to be Avenue 26 at Figueroa.
0: Roger. They're going to have to ask, access it from either the northbound or the southbound 110 freeway at in the center divider to get the trees. They're going to need CHP's assistance.
2: Battalion 5, roger.
1: 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Rescue 809, sick person, 1530 South Olive Street.
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0: 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Try the call back. 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
2: 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We'll remain on scene until the gas company gets here.
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2: 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Rescue 894, rescue 94, difficult respirations. 39 and 7, south of Gibraltar Avenue. Rescue 92, sick person, 1814 South Overland Avenue.

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1: AP 65, you've been added. Engine 65, you can discontinue. Engine F464, Rockstar, northbound 110, at 91.

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1: 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We have an accident involved, LAFD, FR 64. 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
1: Sure, from Engine 64, FR 64 was involved in a traffic accident. We're going to need two rescues. 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
3: Metro from Engine 1. I'm on scene at the northbound 110 freeway across the Golden State.
4: EMS 13, confirm you have any attached to the rubbish fire or the stolen travel
3: between the northbound and southbound 110 freeway. Attach two additional engines and give me a sec, John.
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0: 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Attach CHP. Need a unit in northbound and southbound 110.
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1: 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Also need to confirm if you would like to be attached to the rubbish fire or the still alarm traffic.
2: Engine 76, rubbish fire southbound 101 at Highland.
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0: Victor from Engine 1. Engine 1, which lanes do you need shut down? We have CHP on the line. They're inquiring.
1: We'll need at least one lane on the northbound and the southbound between Avenue 26 and Santa Fe Road on the 110 in both directions. On the right shoulder for each side.

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2: Hey Metro, Battalion 2 here on scene at the northbound 110 Gold State Freeway. Yeah, we got grass in between underneath the freeway, exposing a one-story commercial. Give me two additional task forces. Let's have them respond into Figueroa and San Fernando, only known as Figueroa IC. Have them check in on two.
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1: RP's reported that there's a fire getting close to the house.
2: Engine 29, United. Roger. We're
1: life
2: across
1: force
2: 2910. We're keeping an eye on it. It's where our next resources are going here. Can you initially give us CHP on that northbound 110 freeway? I need to shut off.
1: Figure IC, they've been notified. Engine 1 requested to have one lane shut down on the right-hand shoulder. Would you like additional lanes shut down?
3: Yeah, Metro, Figure IC, let's get CHP to the 110 to go ahead and control both northbound and southbound traffic.
1: Roger, they're notified. Engine 29, rescue 11, chest in, 30.

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0: 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Nobody's at the reported intersection. This could be a false. You can cancel Rescue 71.
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0: 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We're going to go ahead and cancel the balance of the assignment if they're not on the team already. We're getting a handle on this, and I'll let you know what companies we're going to keep.
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2: 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Engine Rescue 17, traffic accident, Olympic and Santa Fe. Engine 58, Rescue 837, 467 South Arnaz Drive. Engine 101, traffic accident, intersection of 22nd Street and Alma. Rescue 9, you're overdue, press and route, Rescue 9. Rescue 246 on the radio, seizure intersection of Vernon and San Pedro. Rescue 867, psychiatric emergency, 1030 East Marco.

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0: 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I'll be known as 108th Street IC. I'll update you via this phone with additional information. 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
1: 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Can we get an EPA for
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0: 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We show all of 92s and quarters. 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
2: Rescue 9, reason for EMS.
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6: 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No sign of any patients that meet that description. 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
2: Roger, we'll confirm with LAXPD. 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
2: 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Engine 51 for Metro, the plane just arrived at the gate. 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
0: 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We're going to release Engine 4, Engine 44 back to you. 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
0: Engine Rescue 79 unconscious, southbound 405 Western.

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2: 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Engine 2, did you copy? 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
1: 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We find nothing. 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
3: Metro Engine 79, we're on the northbound 405 at Western. We can see both sides of the freeway, see no vehicles on the right shoulder. Do you have an updated location or description of the vehicle?
0: Engine 79, this was reported to have CHP on scene. We'll try to confirm the exact location with them.
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4: 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We're quarters 20s. Do you want us to respond?
0: 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We had you punched up 56 is quarters.
5: 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I see ETA on EA1.
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1: EA-1 or EA-2 attached to my incident. They're going to be clearing that 110, northbound 110 incident. If disaster, you can replace them for C-43.

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0: Our rescue is reporting that they're closer to Renshaw with Torrance Fire on scene. Is that going to be our incident?
1: Agent 79, we're still on the phone with CHP. Unable to verify at this time.
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0: Copy. 79, roger. We're going to discontinue. Torrance Fire is on scene with on that accident.
1: Roger.

0: 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What we had here was two duplexes side by side.
1: 33 injury,
0: 1465-1471 campus. We had an attic fire, mainly in 1469. We're going to handle with the resources attached to the incident. 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

0: 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You've been added with Rescue 829, Rescue 41, Snell Cardiac Arrest, intersection of La Brea and 3rd. Rescue 4, seizure, 425 Southtown.
1: 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This is not a flooding. This is a sick. We'll go to 4 if you can attach a paramedic RA. 82-year-old female.

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1: 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Traffic accident 25825 South Vermont.

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0: 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Rescue 815, take person, third and up, runoff.
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2: EMS-1, inbound stamp. Glendale, Venice, incident 1340.

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0: 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Can we get an ETA for LAPD for a possible DUI driver?
1: Agent 76, roger, stand by. We'll try to confirm.
2: 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We're at the intersection at 3rd and Alvarado. 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
1: Rescue 815, are you able to locate the dialysis clinic? 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
1: Engine 5, yes. Rescue 257 states they have an extended ETA on scene. Still responding from quarters at Manchester and Budlong.
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0: Conscious 1075 West 39th Street. Metro Life Force 27, can we get DOT to stop traffic on Arden and Beverly and Arden and 2nd?
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0: 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Who is my additional EMS captain that reported to Glendale at Bennett for the injured members?
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0: 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Metro from Rescue 815, did you copy our last traffic, ALS Rescue, for abnormal vitals with difficulty breathing?
1: 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Engine 65 traffic, 1465 East 103rd Street. Engine 25, Rescue 17, difficult respiration, 3205 East 9S.

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1: 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Engine 57, rescue 66, stroke 76, 07 South Brighton.

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0: 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Are we staging for LAPD?
1: Rescue 3, the assailant is reported to have fled the scene. 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
1: line. 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
0: You can release 63 for our move up.
1: Roger. Life 485, person down, intersections to the Pulvita and Loch Ness.

0: 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We're on scene here at 123 South Fig. This is the large apartment complex. Do you have an apartment number?
1: Engine 3, the patient is reported to be in the lobby.
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Life Force 29, Rescue 61, stroke 4650 Olympic. 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
0: AP 13, confirming you made patient contact at Wilshire and Catalina, getting an additional call, similar description at Wilshire, New Hampshire.
1: AP 13, confirming we are at Wilshire and Catalina.

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Engine 17, Rescue 66, chest pain, 9436, South Bend, Engine and Rescue 71, chest pain, 1408, North Laurel Way.

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1: 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Engine 61, traffic accident, McAdam Place in Beverly.
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0: 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We're en route to the eastbound 105 at Central for a motorcycle down. Show's delayed with heavy, heavy traffic.
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0: taxi 209 Chest Bay, 1024 South Central, engine 85 traffic, northbound 405 Northeast.
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3: 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We don't find a patient mentioned in the description. You have anything further?
1: 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We'll try to call back device. 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

0: Rescue 810, we had you on scene of your previous incident. Confirming you did clear.
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0: Rescue 810, we have you on scene of your spill alarm. Confirming you were clear of your previous incident.
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0: 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Do you have a terminal for us?
1: Rescue 892, this is reported to be at Terminal 1, the baggage area curbside.
0: Metro, is that going to be arrivals or departures?
1: 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Engine 52, electrical failure, 610 Kingsley.